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Saturday afternoon at 4 on Retro Hits with me, Al Baby, the Super Greek. It's

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0: 1980, Johnny Lee was looking for love in all the wrong places. My name is Pastor Tyler from Bethlehem Baptist Church. Love may seem elusive, but God displays His love for us in a one-of-a-kind way. The Bible says, "In this is love, not that we loved God, but that He loved us and sent His Son as the atoning sacrifice for our sins." If you'd like to learn more, join us Sundays at 11 a.m. at 2333 Whispering Pines Road in Brosville.
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I've heard people say that too much of anything is not good for you, baby. 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
0: Kevin Browning has just won $3,500 in the Popeye's Secret Sound game. And Kevin, you have our heartiest congratulations. 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

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Saturday afternoon at 4 on Retro Hits with me, Al Beebe, the Super Greek. 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
1: 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It ain't no country club either.

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0: Saturday afternoon at 4 on Retro Hits with me, Al Baby, the Super Greek. 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

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Saturday afternoon at 4 on Retro Hits with me, Al Beebe, the Super Greek. 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

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Saturday afternoon at 4 on Retro Hits with me, Al Baby, the Super Greek. 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

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We've already checked under the bed and in the closet. There are no monsters. 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
1: What got my attention was when you open a hotel room door, you hear that clucking sound. 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
0: Kevin Browning has just won $3,500 in the Popeye's Secret Sound Game. And Kevin, you have our heartiest congratulations. Well done, my friend.
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WBTM with the weekend. Josh in with you. Good Tuesday morning. Thank you so much, as always, for starting your day with me. More of your favorites coming up. Minute Work. Got Bruno Mars right now. Alanis Morissette. Hey, yeah.

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0: Minute Work with Down Under on WBTM. And this is really cool. A senior living community in Tennessee hosted an awesome event where residents took part in a giant slip and slide day. There were even caregivers, firefighters, college athletes that were in on the fun too. The celebration was called the Ride and Slide. Gave seniors a chance to relive some childhood fun. And who wouldn't want to have a slip and slide day?
1: One, two, three,
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0: Kevin, what in the world would possess you to say something like that?
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0: Kevin Browning, you've been trying for 3 weeks to get in here to render that guess. Feeling awfully good. Feeling cocky about it, weren't you?
5: Feeling pretty good, Alex.
0: I have got some news for you, Kevin.
5: Bring it, Alex. Bring it.
0: $3,500 is yours. Unbelievable.
5: What got my attention was when you open a hotel room door, you hear that clucking sound. That's what got my attention.
0: Kevin Browning has just won $3,500 in the Popeye's Secret Sound game. And Kevin, you have our heartiest congratulations. Well done, my friend.
5: Thank you, Alex. Appreciate it a bunch.
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0: 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Right after this.
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1: I think of the hotel room hard unlocking the door.
0: Kevin, what in the world would possess you to say something like that?
1: Alex, I've done a lot of traveling in my life, and that's a distinctive sound I've heard many a time.
0: Kevin Browning, you've been trying for 3 weeks to get in here to render that guess. Feeling awfully good. Feeling cocky about it, weren't you?
1: Feeling pretty good, Alex.
0: I have got some news for you, Kevin.
1: Bring it, Alex. Bring it.
0: $3,500 is yours. Unbelievable.
1: What got my attention was when you open a hotel room door, you hear that clucking sound. That's what got my attention.
0: Kevin Browning has just won $3,500 in the Popeye's Secret Sound Game. And Kevin, you have our heartiest congratulations. Well done, my friend.
1: Thank you, Alex. Appreciate it a bunch.
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3: Good morning. For the latest, I'm Ryan Stone. Yesterday, Hitachi Energy broke ground on a major expansion of its South Boston campus, marking the next phase of a previously announced investment to establish the nation's largest facility for the production of large power transformers. The $457 million project will bring about 825 new jobs to Halifax County. Hitachi Energy was joined by Governor Abigail Spanberger, Senator Mark Warner, Congressman John McGuire, and other state and local leaders to mark the start of construction on a facility that will produce this critical equipment essential to a reliable modern electric grid. The expansion will support transmission, generation, data centers, and other industrial customers nationwide while deepening the company's longstanding partnership with Virginia. The expansion will take place at Hitachi Energy's existing South Boston campus, where the company already employs about 850 people and has been part of the community since 1968. The new project builds on almost six decades of manufacturing in Southside, Virginia, and will nearly double the facility's existing workforce. The South Boston expansion is a cornerstone of Hitachi Energy's more than $1 billion investment in U.S. grid equipment manufacturing. A significant share of that investment is taking place in Virginia, reinforcing the Commonwealth's growing role in strengthening the nation's energy security. The large power transformers produced in South Boston will help ensure reliable electricity for communities, businesses, and industries across the country. Hitachi Energy is designing the expanding campus with the workforce in mind. Plans include modern amenities such as on-site fitness facilities, recreational courts, a health clinic, a new cafeteria, and shared spaces, creating a workplace where people can build long-term careers and play a meaningful role in strengthening the community. Average gas prices across Virginia are up by 2 pennies this week compared to last week to $3.70 a gallon, according to AAA, while the average price of gas across the country dropped by 6 cents to $3.86. The average price of gas in Danville fell by 7 cents this week to $3.51 a gallon, which is the cheapest in the region, while the average price in Pennsylvania County is down by 4 cents this week to $3.65 a gallon. The average price in Martinsville dropped by 11 cents this week to $3.59 a gallon, while in Henry County, the average price fell by 6 cents to $3.60 a gallon. The average price in Halifax County is up by a penny this week to $3.67 a gallon. Danville Parks and Recreation is requesting feedback from citizens on a number of things. Parks and Recreation is asking for feedback on program evaluations, parks, trails, and facilities, facility rentals, customer service, and general interest. Parks and Recreation says they will use the feedback to help create better parks, programs, and experiences for everyone in the community. Those interested in taking the survey can do so at PlayDanvilleVA.com and click on the Play Powered by People button. And now you're up to date. I'm Ryan Stone.
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Warren alongside Jelly Roll. It's Bloodline on Danville's home for the big hits. 102.5, 1330 WBTM. Josh in with you. Thank you so much, as always, for allowing us to be a part of your morning. Appreciate you checking in. All of your favorites on the way. Olivia Rodrigo, Genesis as well. Right now, it's Ace of Base with The Sign.

0: 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Got a full look at your forecast coming up.
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0: WBTM weather. Mostly sunny and hot today. Highs around 90. Clear tonight. Lows down to 67. For tomorrow, sunny and a little bit warmer. Highs 97. Tomorrow night, clear. Lows down to 71. And Thursday, sunny and hot. Highs reaching 101. That's a look at weather from 102.5 to 1330.

0: said forever, now I drive alone past your street.
1: Olivia Rodrigo on Danville's Home for the Big Hits, 102.5, 1330, WBTM. And summer is here, and while we normally tend to go to the fair, usually in the fall, because temperatures are really good for it, up north, you know, they've got to pretty much get everything into about 3 weeks of summer. But there are some awesome carnival foods, and we're hearing about some of the new ones, so these are things you may be ready for by the time the fair rolls around this way. Obviously, deep-fried butter. I've heard about that before. Cheeseburger donuts. Okay, I'm intrigued. Fried Coca-Cola, which they just use Coke in the batter, rolled into balls, deep-fried, and you're good to go. Chocolate-covered bacon. Yes. Pickle pizza. Pickle's been big. We talked about that. Deep-fried bubble gum? Apparently there's no gum in the center of this. It's just flavoring. Well, then that's false advertising. Peanut butter and jelly corn dogs. I don't even know what that is, but I am 1,000% here for that. Like, I'm already in my head trying to figure out how I was making that a thing.

Genesis with Land of Confusion on WBTM. Not going to lie, I've come up with like two other ways to make that peanut butter jelly corn dog. So we're going to roll on with Benson Boone. Just, you know, Rhinestone's on the way with your latest local news update. He's also got to look at sports. I got to figure this out.

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2: Good morning. With the latest, I'm Ryan Stone. The city of Danville is set to celebrate Independence Day and America's 250th birthday with 4 days of patriotic festivities, educational programs, live music, family activities, and fireworks from July 1st through July 4th. The celebration will honor the nation's rich history while highlighting Danville's own connections to America's story through community gatherings, historical presentations, and family-friendly entertainment. The festivities will start on Wednesday with the opening of the Wednesday Farmers Market at the community market from 1 to 6 p.m. On Thursday, local author Bill Garrett will present Pennsylvania County during the American Revolution from 2 to 3.

0: 3 p.m. at the Danville Public Library Auditorium. The presentation will explore life in the region during the Revolutionary War era and provide historical context for America's 250th birthday celebration. Later that evening, the Riverfront Park will host a patriotic-themed Riverfront Park party from 6 to 9 p.m. Taylor Roberts with Parks and Rec spoke to River City TV about the party.
1: So on Thursday, we'll have a DJ here at Riverfront Park starting at 5:30, and then at 7, we'll have the Originals band performing. We'll have some food trucks on site, as well as activities and crafts and all the patriotic themed things going on over at the playground, and the lawn area will be for seating.
0: The festivities will continue on Friday, July 3rd with Danville Symphony's A Star Spangled Celebration starting at 5:45 p.m. at Carrington Pavilion. The free concert will feature patriotic music and family-friendly activities in honor of Independence Day. Also, at the Riverfront Park, there will be another park party from 6 to 9 p.m. with live music by No Strings Attached, yard games, activities, and more food vendors. The celebrations will culminate on Saturday, July 4th with Danville's 4th of July celebration at Carrington Pavilion. The gates will open at 6 p.m. for an evening of family-friendly activities including inflatables, a foam party, arts and crafts, vendors, live entertainment, and a grand fireworks display at dusk. All events are free to attend unless otherwise noted. For a complete schedule of events, head to our news page. Those planning to attend any of the events this week should prepare for extreme heat. The National Weather Service in Blacksburg is forecasting temperatures in the upper 90s and low 100s for Wednesday through Sunday. A local hospital has received top recognition. Sentara Health has been recognized for outstanding social responsibility, receiving an A grade on the 2026-27 Loan Institute Hospitals Index. In addition, Sentara ranked in the top 10 in the nation for patient outcomes. 11 Sentara hospitals received the top grade for social responsibility. Sentara Halifax Regional Hospital was one of the hospitals that received the top grade. Sentara Halifax also earned a spot on the Loan Index Honor Roll. Only 160 out of more than 3,600 U.S. hospitals achieved this status by earning top grades across measures of health equity, value, and outcomes. Sentara Halifax was also recognized for being top 5 in Virginia for avoiding overuse. The index is the only national ranking that examines how equitably care is delivered, how well hospitals invest in their communities, and whether patients receive high-value care that avoids unnecessary procedures. And now you're up to date. I'm Ryan Stone.
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0: The Danville Otterbots are back in action tonight as they host Bluefield at 6:30. The Otterbots are 11-8 so far this season and are in first place by 1.5 games in the East. The Virginia Tech Hall of Fame announced yesterday that former quarterback Logan Thomas will be inducted into the Hall of Fame in October. Thomas played in Blacksburg from 2009 to 2013 and is the Hokies' all-time leader in total offense. He also still holds the school's records for career passing yards, career passing touchdowns, and career rushing touchdowns by a quarterback. The UVA basketball team landed an addition from overseas yesterday. German forward Nolan Adekunle committed to the Hoos yesterday. Adekunle is a 6'6" forward that averaged over 8 points per game while playing pro basketball in Germany last season. He also shot 42.5% from three. In World Cup action in the round of 32, Brazil beat Japan 2-1 to advance. Paraguay upset Germany in penalty kicks after ending regulation and extra time tied at 1-1. In NBA news, the Grizzlies traded two-time All-Star Ja Morant to the Portland Trail Blazers in exchange for Jeremy Grant and Chris Murray. In Major League Baseball action, the Baltimore Orioles fell to the Chicago White Sox 8-2 to drop to 39-47 on the season. The Washington Nationals lost to the Boston Red Sox 6-3 and are now 43-43 overall. And the New York Yankees fell to the Detroit Tigers 7-3 to fall to 48-36 on the season. With sports, I'm Ryan Stone.
3: Sunny, hot today, highs around 90, clear tonight, lows 67. For tomorrow, sunny, another hot one, highs 97. Tomorrow night, clear, lows down to 71. And on Thursday, sunny and hot with highs around 101. That's a look at weather on your home for the big hits, WBTM.
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Sabrina Carpenter and Manchild on 102.5 1330 WBTM. And if you were listening yesterday afternoon, you heard something very, very big happen. Kevin Browning, our winner of the Popeye's Secret Sound Game, he took home $3,500 because he guessed correctly the secret sound, which was unlocking a hotel door with a key card. So congrats to Kevin. Enjoy your spoils. And we're just going to get ready for the next Secret Sound Game here on WBTM. Big shout out to the folks at Popeye's for helping us out this round.

0: 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Well, you still can. 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
7: Mostly sunny, going to be another hot one. Highs around 90, clear tonight, low 67. Sunny, warmer tomorrow.

Oh, highs 97. Tomorrow night, clear, lows down to 71. And Thursday, more of the same. Up, up, up. Sunny and hot with highs around 101. That's a look at weather from 102.5 at 1330.

Billy Joel on WBTM. And while Taylor Swift's wedding is the big buzz pretty much all over the globe this week, late last week, a company called Harborview has announced it had acquired the publisher's share of a catalog that includes songs of Taylor's, which means she could once again lose control of some of her music after she fought so hard for it. The songs were part of a catalog previously owned by Wolf Cousins, a songwriting collective that's responsible for some of the biggest hits over the last 30 years, going back to like early stuff by Britney, the Backstreet Boys. Under the deal, Harborview wouldn't control the masters necessarily, but an entertainment lawyer says they would have approval rights or meaningful leverage that affect how Taylor can use those recordings in certain contexts. Now, not quite sure how many songs are a part of this. So far, just Style and Ready For It are the only ones that have been mentioned as far as Taylor. Now, some of the other songs that you might know of: The Weeknd's I Can't Feel My Face, DNCE's Came by the Ocean, also the Imagine Dragons' Believer. So, you know, hopefully she's worked hard enough, she can get these back too.

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3: I think it's a hotel room hard unlocking the door.
0: Kevin, what in the world would possess you to say something like that?
3: Alex, I've done a lot of traveling in my life, and that's a distinctive sound I've heard many a time.
0: Kevin Browning, you've been trying for 3 weeks to get in here to render that guess. Feeling awfully good. Feeling cocky about it, weren't you?
3: Feeling pretty good, Alex.
0: I have got some news for you, Kevin.
3: Bring it, Alex. Bring it.
0: $3,500 is yours. Unbelievable.
3: What got my attention was when you open a hotel room door, you hear that clucking sound. That's what got my attention.
0: Kevin Browning has just won $3,500 in the Popeye's Secret Sound game. And Kevin, you have our heartiest congratulations. Well done, my friend.
3: Thank you, Alex. Appreciate it a bunch.
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0: For the latest, I'm Ryan Stone. A local hospital has received top recognition. Sentara Health has been recognized for outstanding social responsibility, receiving an A grade on the 2026-27 Lone Institute Hospitals Index. In addition, Sentara ranked in the top 10 in the nation for patient outcomes. 11 Sentara hospitals received the top grade for social responsibility. Sentara Halifax Regional Hospital was one of the hospitals that received the top grade. Sentara Halifax also earned a spot on the Lone Index Honor Roll. Only 160 out of more than 3,600 U.S. hospitals achieved this status by earning top grades across measures of health equity, value, and outcomes. Sentara Halifax was also recognized for being top 5 in Virginia for avoiding overuse. The index is the only national ranking that examines how equitably care is delivered, how well hospitals invest in their communities, and whether patients receive high-value care that avoids unnecessary procedures. Yesterday, Hitachi Energy broke ground on a major expansion of its South Boston campus, marking the next phase of a previously announced investment to establish the nation's largest facility for the production of large power transformers. The $457 million project will bring about 825 new jobs to Halifax County. Hitachi Energy was joined by Governor Abigail Spanberger, Senator Mark Warner, Congressman John McGuire, and other state and local leaders to mark the start of construction on a facility that will produce this critical equipment essential to a reliable modern electric grid. The expansion will support transmission, generation, data centers, and other industrial customers nationwide while deepening the company's longstanding partnership with Virginia. The expansion will take place at Hitachi Energy's existing South Boston campus, where the company already employs about 850 people and has been part of the community since 1968. The new project builds on almost six decades of manufacturing in Southside Virginia and will nearly double the facility's existing workforce. The South Boston expansion is a cornerstone of Hitachi Energy's more than $1 billion investment in U.S. grid equipment manufacturing. A significant share of that investment is taking place in Virginia, reinforcing the Commonwealth's growing role in strengthening the nation's energy security. The large power transformers produced in South Boston will help ensure reliable electricity for communities, businesses, and industries across the country. Hitachi Energy is designing the expanding campus with the workforce in mind. Plans include modern amenities such as on-site fitness facilities, recreational courts, a health clinic, a new cafeteria, and shared spaces, creating a workplace where people can build long-term careers and play a meaningful role in strengthening the community. And now you're up to date. I'm Ryan Stone.
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Big Hits 102.5, 1330 WBTM with Teddy Swims. Josh hanging out with you on this Tuesday, the 30th of June. It is National Outfit of the Day Day. Not sure why we have a day for that. National Meteor Day, or Meteor Watch Day. That first one could be bad for us. It's also Social Media Day. I'm not celebrating that one. That one is a lot of what's wrong with the world we live in. There's some bright spots, don't get me wrong. It's just way outweighed by toxicity.

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6: Mostly sunny and hot today. Highs around 90. Clear tonight. Lows down to 67. For tomorrow, sunny, a little bit warmer. Highs 97. Tomorrow night, clear. Lows down to 71. And Thursday, sunny and hot. Highs reaching 101. That's a look at weather from 102.5 to 1330.

Big Hits 102.5, 1330 WBTM with Dan and Shay and Justin Bieber. And if you're looking to get away over the Independence Day weekend, well, would you rather be in Vegas or the suburbs of Texas? Answer's clear. It's not what happens in Texas, you know what I'm saying? Believe it or not, with Independence Day coming up this weekend, WalletHub put out a list of the 100 best places in the U.S. for 4th of July celebrations. Now, the areas they considered: public fanfare, fireworks, affordability, activities, weather, safety, accessibility. This year, Vegas is number one. Then you've got New York City, then Orlando, L.A., Minneapolis, St. Paul, that's right, both the Twin Cities, San Francisco, Atlanta, Seattle, and Sacramento. So those are your high notes. Garland, Texas came in absolute dead last. Laredo, Texas, next to last. Newark, New Jersey, there's your bottom three. What's interesting to me in all of this, and it's not lost on me at all, our nation's capital fell at 16th. Couldn't even make the top 10. I'm pretty sure there'll be some sort of lawsuit or special prosecutor to address this list. Be careful, WalletHub. I'm being facetious, by the way.

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0: The Wednesday Danville Farmers Market is back, starting this Wednesday, July 1st. 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
0: Kevin Browning, you've been trying for 3 weeks to get in here to render that guess. Feeling awfully good. Feeling cocky about it, weren't you?
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0: I have got some news for you, Kevin.
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6: What got my attention was when you open a hotel room door, you hear that clucking sound. 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
0: Kevin Browning has just won $3,500 in the Popeye's Secret Sound game. And Kevin, you have our heartiest congratulations. Well done, my friend.
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2: Good morning. For the latest, I'm Ryan Stone. Yesterday, Hitachi Energy broke ground on a major expansion of its South Boston campus, marking the next phase of a previously announced investment to establish the nation's largest facility for the production of large power transformers. The $457 million project will bring about 825 new jobs to Halifax County. Hitachi Energy was joined by Governor Abigail Spanberger, Senator Mark Warner, Congressman John McGuire, and other state and local leaders to mark the start of construction on a facility that will produce this critical equipment essential to a reliable modern electric grid. The expansion will support transmission, generation, data centers, and other industrial customers nationwide while deepening the company's longstanding partnership with Virginia. The expansion will take place at Hitachi Energy's existing South Boston campus, where the company already employs about 850 people and has been part of the community since 1968. The new project builds on almost six decades of manufacturing in Southside Virginia and will nearly double the facility's existing workforce. The South Boston expansion is a cornerstone of Hitachi Energy's more than $1 billion investment in U.S. grid equipment manufacturing. A significant share of that investment is taking place in Virginia, reinforcing the Commonwealth's growing role in strengthening the nation's energy security. The large power transformers produced in South Boston will help ensure reliable electricity for communities, businesses, and industries across the country. Hitachi Energy is designing the expanded campus with the workforce in mind. Plans include modern amenities such as on-site fitness facilities, recreational courts, a health clinic, a new cafeteria, and shared spaces, creating a workplace where people can build long-term careers and play a meaningful role in strengthening the community. Average gas prices across Virginia are up by 2 pennies this week compared to last week to $3.70 a gallon, according to AAA, while the average price of gas across the country dropped by 6 cents to $3.86. The average price of gas in Danville fell by 7 cents this week to $3.51 a gallon, which is the cheapest in the region, while the average price in Pennsylvania County is down by 4 cents this week to $3.65 a gallon. The average price in Martinsville dropped by 11 cents this week to $3.59 a gallon, while in Henry County, the average price fell by 6 cents to $3.60 a gallon. The average price in Halifax County is up by a penny this week to $3.67 a gallon. Danville Parks and Recreation is requesting feedback from citizens on a number of things. Parks and Recreation is asking for feedback on program evaluations, parks, trails, and facilities, facility rentals, customer service, and general interest. Parks and Recreation says they will use the feedback to help create better parks, programs, and experiences for everyone in the community. Those interested in taking the survey can do so at PlayDanvilleVA.com and click on the Play Powered by People button. And now you're up to date. I'm Ryan Stone.
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2: The Danville Otterbots are back in action tonight as they host Bluefield at 6:30. The Otterbots are 11-8 so far this season and are in first place by 1.5 games in the East. The Virginia Tech Hall of Fame announced yesterday that former quarterback Logan Thomas will be inducted into the Hall of Fame in October. Thomas played in Blacksburg from 2009 to 2013 and is the Hokies' all-time leader in total offense. He also still holds the school's records for career passing yards, career passing touchdowns, and career rushing touchdowns by a quarterback. The UVA basketball team landed an addition from overseas yesterday. German forward Nolan Adekunle committed to the Hoos yesterday. Adekunle is a 6'6" forward that averaged over 8 points per game while playing pro basketball in Germany last season. He also shot 42.5% from three. In World Cup action in the round of 32, Brazil beat Japan 2-1 to advance. Paraguay upset Germany in penalty kicks after ending regulation and extra time tied it 1-1. In NBA news, the Grizzlies traded two-time All-Star Ja Morant to the Portland Trail Blazers in exchange for Jeremy Grant and Chris Murray. In Major League Baseball action, the Baltimore Orioles Orioles fell to the Chicago White Sox 8-2 to drop to 39-47 on the season. The Washington Nationals lost to the Boston Red Sox 6-3 and are now

0: 43-43 overall, and the New York Yankees fell to the Detroit Tigers 7-3 to fall to 48-36 on the season. With sports, I'm Ryan Stone. 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
1: weather. Sunny, hot today, highs around 90, clear tonight, lows 67. For tomorrow, sunny, another hot one, highs 97. Tomorrow night, clear, lows down to 71. And on Thursday, sunny and hot with highs around 101. That's a look at weather on your home for the big hits, WBTM.

0: 57. Tomorrow night, clear, lows down to 71. And on Thursday, sunny and hot with highs around 101. That's a look at weather on your home for the big hits, WBTM.
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Big Hits 102.5 1330 WBTM. And coming up Friday morning, oh yeah, it's that time. Our next Danville Dental Associates Superstar of the Month is going to be announced right around 8 o'clock. 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We want to know about those firefighters and doctors, police officers, EMS workers, all those folks that go above and beyond here in the

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0: Mostly sunny, going to be another hot one. Highs around 90, clear tonight, low 67. Sunny, warmer tomorrow, highs 97. Tomorrow night, clear, lows down to 71. And Thursday, more of the same, up, up, up. Sunny and hot with highs around 101. That's a look at weather from 102.5 at 1330.

Smash Mouth and All-Star on WBTM, and I'm very excited for this. America's growing obsession with gambling will now be celebrated in cartoon form. The folks at Fanatics are launching an animated series called Sketchy Bets, where actual unusual bets are turned into comedic stories told with hand-drawn sketch-style animation. This is hosted by Cam Patterson from Saturday Night Live, so it's going to be good. He says, if you've ever sweated out a bet, this one's going to hit home for you. You can watch episodes on Fanatics' various social media accounts. Apparently, it's not going to be much of a commitment. Like, the first one is less than a minute and a half long, so it's not going to be all across TV, but you know this is going to be some crazy stuff. Like, it's going to be the way out there stuff. I bet you it's crowdsourced. It's going to be funny. Keep an eye on this series. Follow Fanatics on social.

0: To hear your favorite song? Well, you still can. Saturday afternoon at 4 on Retro Hits with me, Al Baby, the Super Greek. 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The Wednesday Danville Farmers Market is back starting this Wednesday, July 1st. And continuing through August. And to celebrate, you can enter giveaways and have dinner from food truck Tater Tactics as part of the celebration week for the 250th anniversary of America. 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When we make plans, the weather can change them at a moment's notice. 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
3: Good morning. With the latest, I'm Ryan Stone. The city of Danville is set to celebrate Independence Day and America's 250th birthday with 4 days of patriotic festivities, educational programs, live music, family activities, and fireworks from July 1st through July 4th. The celebration will honor the nation's rich history while highlighting Danville's own connections to America's story through community gatherings, historical presentations, and family-friendly entertainment. The festivities will start on Wednesday with the opening of the Wednesday Farmers Market at the Community Market from 1 to 6 p.m. On Thursday, local author Bill Garrett will present Pennsylvania County during the American Revolution from 2 to 3 p.m. at the Danville Public Library Auditorium. The presentation will explore life in the region during the Revolutionary War era and provide historical context for America's 250th birthday celebration. Later that evening, the Riverfront Park will host a patriotic-themed Riverfront Park party from 6 to 9 p.m. Taylor Roberts with Parks and Rec spoke to River City TV about the party.
4: So on Thursday, we'll have a DJ here at Riverfront Park starting at 5:30, and then at 7, we'll have the Originals band performing. We'll have some food trucks on site, as well as activities and crafts and all the patriotic themed things going on over at the playground, and the lawn area will be for seating.
3: The festivities will continue on Friday, July 3rd, with Danville Symphony's A Star-Spangled Celebration starting at 5:45 p.m. at Carrington Pavilion. The free concert will feature patriotic music and family-friendly activities in honor of Independence Day. Also,

0: At the Riverfront Park, there will be another park party from 6 to 9 p.m. with live music by No Strings Attached, yard games, activities, and more food vendors. The celebrations will culminate on Saturday, July 4th, with Danville's 4th of July celebration at Carrington Pavilion. The gates will open at 6 p.m. for an evening of family-friendly activities, including inflatables, a foam party, arts and crafts, vendors, live entertainment, and a grand fireworks display at dusk. All events are free to attend unless otherwise noted. For a complete schedule of events, head to our news page. Those planning to attend any of the events this week should prepare for extreme heat. The National Weather Service in Blacksburg is forecasting temperatures in the upper 90s and low 100s for Wednesday through Sunday. A local hospital has received top recognition. Sentara Health has been recognized for outstanding social responsibility, receiving an A grade on the 2026-27 Loan Institute Hospitals Index. In addition, Sentara ranked in the top 10 in the nation for patient outcomes. 11 Sentara hospitals received the top grade for social responsibility. Sentara Halifax Regional Hospital was one of the hospitals that received the top grade. Sentara Halifax also earned a spot on the Loan Index Honor Roll. Only 160 out of more than 3,600 U.S. hospitals achieved this status by earning top grades across measures of health equity, value, and outcomes. Sentara Halifax was also recognized for being top 5 in Virginia for avoiding overuse. The index is the only national ranking that examines how equitably care is delivered, how well hospitals invest in their communities, and whether patients receive high-value care that avoids unnecessary procedures. And now you're up to date. I'm Ryan Stone.
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3: I never met you, but I wanted to invite you to the party. 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

WBTM with Benson Boone and Slow It Down. Josh in with you on a Tuesday morning. Thank you so much, as always, for allowing us to be a part of your day. As you head out the door, I got more of your favorites coming up. Madonna.

0: 1025 1330 WBTM. Sunny skies today. It's going to be a hot one. We've got a full look at your forecast on the way.
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0: Kevin Browning, you've been trying for 3 weeks to get in here to render that guess. Feeling awfully good. Feeling cocky about it, weren't you?
4: Feeling pretty good, Alex.
0: I have got some news for you, Kevin.
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0: $3,500 is yours. 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
4: What got my attention was when you open a hotel room door, you hear that clunking sound. 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
0: Kevin Browning has just won $3,500 in the Popeye's Secret Sound Game. And Kevin, you have our heartiest congratulations. Well done, my friend.
4: Thank you, Alex. Appreciate it a bunch.
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5: Mostly sunny and hot today. Highs around 90. Clear tonight. Lows down to 67. For tomorrow, sunny. A little bit warmer. Highs 97. Tomorrow night, clear. Lows down to 71. And Thursday, sunny and hot. Highs reaching 101. That's a look at weather. From 102.5 to 1330.

Madonna with Crave on WBTM. And I've got a weird question, maybe a bit personal for some, but do you shower before you get in a pool? Specifically a public pool. And I don't mean like full shower. I just mean like a little rinse off. In a new poll online, people are split about it. 50-50. 52% said they do not rinse off before getting in a pool. 44% say they do. Now, it may seem unnecessary, but the biggest factor is it helps keep the pool clean. If you don't shower or rinse off, all the dirt and grime comes off. You go directly in the water. Even if you're not covered in dirt and sweat, rinsing off oils and body products can keep them from coming off in the water. Now, some say it also protects your hair because your dry follicles will absorb regular water in the rinse first before entering the chlorine-treated water. Okay. It's also important to shower or rinse off after to get that chlorine off your skin and hair. Also, wash off any other chemicals and the grossness for the non-showers. And even though most well-maintained pools are loaded with chlorine, the sanitizer can get overwhelmed if there are too many contaminants in the pool, which makes it less effective. I mean, okay, I understand the logic on both sides, but when I get up in the morning, first thing I'm going to do is shower. Even if we're going to go down to the pool, I have showered for the day. Am I still a problem? There are levels here. I don't know. And yes, I'm that guy that will shower and then go to the pool an hour later. Sorry, creature of habit.

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8: Good morning. For the latest, I'm Ryan Stone. A local hospital has received top recognition. Sentara Health has been recognized for outstanding social responsibility, receiving an A grade on the 2026-27 Lone Institute Hospitals Index. In addition, Sentara ranked in the top 10 in the nation for patient outcomes. 11 Sentara hospitals received the top grade for social responsibility. Sentara Halifax Regional Hospital was one of the hospitals that received the top grade. Sentara Halifax also earned a spot on the Lone Index Honor Roll. Only 160 out of more than 3,600 U.S. hospitals achieved this status by earning top grades across measures of health equity, value, and outcomes. Sentara Halifax was also recognized for being top five in Virginia for a

0: avoiding overuse. The index is the only national ranking that examines how equitably care is delivered, how well hospitals invest in their communities, and whether patients receive high-value care that avoids unnecessary procedures. Yesterday, Hitachi Energy broke ground on a major expansion of its South Boston campus, marking the next phase of a previously announced investment to establish the nation's largest facility for the production of large power transformers. The $457 million project will bring about 825 new jobs to Halifax County. Hitachi Energy was joined by Governor Abigail Spanberger, Senator Mark Warner, Congressman John McGuire, and other state and local leaders to mark the start of construction on a facility that will produce this critical equipment essential to a reliable modern electric grid. The expansion will support transmission, generation, data centers, and other industrial customers nationwide while deepening the company's longstanding partnership with Virginia. The expansion will take place at Hitachi Energy's existing South Boston campus, where the company already employs about 850 people and has been part of the community since 1968. The new project builds on almost six decades of manufacturing in Southside, Virginia, and will nearly double the facility's existing workforce. The South Boston expansion is a cornerstone of Hitachi Energy's more than $1 billion investment in U.S. grid equipment manufacturing. A significant share of that investment is taking place in Virginia, reinforcing the Commonwealth's growing role in strengthening the nation's energy security. The large power transformers produced in South Boston will help ensure reliable electricity for communities, businesses, and industries across the country. Hitachi Energy is designing the expanding campus with the workforce in mind. Plans include modern amenities such as on-site fitness facilities, recreational courts, a health clinic, a new cafeteria, and shared spaces, creating a workplace where people can build long-term careers and play a meaningful role in strengthening the community. And now you're up to date. I'm Ryan Stone. WBTM
1: weather. Sunny, hot today. Highs around 90. Clear tonight. Lows 67. For tomorrow, sunny. Another hot one. Highs 97. Tomorrow night, clear. Lows down to 71. And on Thursday, sunny and hot with highs around 101. That's a look at weather on your home for the big hits. 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
6: Mostly sunny, going to be another hot one. Highs around 90, clear tonight, low 67. Sunny, warmer tomorrow, highs 97. Tomorrow night, clear, lows down to 71. And Thursday, more of the same, up, up, up, sunny and hot with highs around 101. That's a look at weather from 102.5 at 1330.

It's Chicago on WBTM. And Lionel Richie had to postpone a couple of shows late last week. He was on tour. It was actually the first night with Earth, Wind, and Fire. He was performing Dancing on the Ceiling, got dizzy, and actually had to sit down. He then sang three times A Lady and walked off the stage for intermission. He did not come back. He was taken to a hospital as a precautionary measure. Doctors advised him to postpone the shows so he could rest. So hopefully he'll be taking the stage tonight in Pittsburgh. It's unclear what caused the dizziness, but Earth, Wind, and Fire's drummer was bold enough to speculate he thought it might be dehydration. So hopefully things move in the right direction.

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Josh in with you. Thank you so much, as always, for hanging out. You settle into your work day. More of your favorites coming up. We got Huntrix, Hughes Corporation. Right now, Morgan Wallen and Tate McRae.

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0: 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At 93, Willie Nelson shows no signs of slowing down. 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Keep it going, Road Warrior. 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
3: 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Feeling awfully good. 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
4: What got my attention was when you open a hotel room door, you hear that clucking sound. 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
3: Kevin Browning has just won $3,500 in the Popeye's Secret Sound game. And Kevin, you have our heartiest congratulations. Well done, my friend.
4: Thank you, Alex. Appreciate it a bunch.
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Huntrix with Golden on WBTM, and the spectacle that will be the wedding of Taylor Swift and Travis Kelce is reportedly going to be a multi-day affair. We talked about the street closures that will be in effect in around Madison Square Garden. Yeah, so there's going to be an intimate gathering at one of the best venues. It'll be on the 2nd, and that'll have about 100 people. Some people think that's going to be the actual wedding. Then on the 3rd, you'll see between 1 and 2,000 guests at a much larger party. Now, Taylor, of course, will have multiple outfit changes, naturally. Her dad, Travis's dad, Ed, said he's super excited for the wedding. He says Taylor's a sweetheart and truly the girl next door, just like his other daughter-in-law, Kylie. Now, fans are speculating that either Taylor herself or her famous friends will perform at the wedding. Last year, she hinted that Ed Sheeran could take the stage, and, well, he's all but confirmed to be there. He crashed multiple shows.

sunny, hot today. Highs around 90. Clear tonight. Lows 67. For tomorrow, sunny. Another hot one. Highs 97. Tomorrow night, clear. Lows down to 71. And on Thursday, sunny and hot with highs around 101. That's a look at weather on your home for the big hits, WBTM.

1025 1330 WBTM with Olivia Dean, and we've got some congratulations to pass along to Kevin Browning. He is our winner of our Popeye Secret Sound Game. $3,500 headed Kevin's way because he guessed the correct answer to be unlocking a hotel door with a key card. So congratulations to Kevin, and a big shout out to all of you who gave a valiant effort across the board at our Popeye's Secret Sound.

Queen with Killer Queen on 102.5 1330 WBTM. It's going to wrap things up for me this morning. Thank you so much, as always, for hanging out. You guys have a great rest of your day. I'll talk to you tomorrow.

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Were you in the living room chilling, watching television? It's been a year now, think I figured out how to let you go and let communication die out. I know, you weren't down for forever and it's fine. I know, we weren't meant for each other and it's fine. But if the world was ending, you'd come over right now.

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And there wouldn't be a reason why we would even have to say goodbye. If the world was ending, you'd come over, right? Right? If the world was ending, you'd come over, right?

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Lady Gaga with Bruno Mars, Die With a Smile on 102.5 1330 WBTM, playing all of your favorite back-to-back big hits at work, thanks to your locally owned and operated Old Dutch Galaxy food stores, North Main Street and West Main Street, right here in Danville, where they've got some great produce specials on the weekly ad. 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
0: 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Feeling awfully good. Feeling cocky about it, weren't you?
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13: What got my attention was when you open a hotel room door, you hear that clucking sound. 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
0: Kevin Browning has just won $3,500 in the Popeye's Secret Sound game. And Kevin, you have our heartiest congratulations. Well done, my friend.
13: Thank you, Alex. Appreciate it a bunch.
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Sunny and hot today, highs around 90. Clear tonight, low 67. Sunny, hot tomorrow, highs 92. Tomorrow night, clear, lows down to 70. And on Wednesday, sunny, warmer yet, highs around 98.

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1: 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What's up with that anyway? 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
1: 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Feeling awfully good. 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
5: Feeling pretty good, Alex.
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5: What got my attention was when you open a hotel room door, you hear that clucking sound. 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
1: Kevin Browning has just won $3,500 in the Popeye's Secret Sound game. And Kevin, you have our heartiest congratulations. Well done, my friend.
5: Thank you, Alex. Appreciate it a bunch.
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The crew of Earth, Wind, and Fire on WBTM, Danville's home for the big hits, and we're running them all throughout the day. Thanks to the folks at Commonwealth Pharmacy, Watson Street here in Danville, also on Main Street in Chatham.

WTM with the Breakfast Club, and right on track as we play more of your favorites all throughout the day. Thanks to the folks at Commonwealth Pharmacy. You know, you got two locations. They're ready to take great care of you. 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You can do the same thing when it comes to requesting refills. Now, some of them are autofill, but if not, and you got to make the request, don't run the risk of running out. Give yourself enough time, set the reminder, get that taken care of early. Also, you can safely store your information, manage your full list of prescriptions. 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Have it in the palm of your hand. 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

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And all of your favorite back-to-back big hits are thanks to the folks at Taco Paradise. 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They offer

0: the best in town when it comes to their birria meat. 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And depending on the day, you'll find deals on margaritas, beers, shooters, mixed drinks. 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

Plenty of sunshine as we move into the afternoon. A high of around 90. Clear tonight, low 67. Warmer tomorrow, highs 92. Tomorrow night, clear, low 70. And on Wednesday, sunny and just flat out hot. Highs around 98. Stay hydrated.

0: 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Back-to-back big hits all throughout your workday. And it's thanks to the crew at Taco Paradise. They're at the corner of Memorial Drive and Union Street Bridge. 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
7: I think it's a hotel room hard unlocking the door.
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7: What got my attention was when you open a hotel room door, you hear that clucking sound. 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
1: Kevin Browning has just won $3,500 in the Popeye's Secret Sound game. And Kevin, you have our heartiest congratulations. Well done, my friend.
7: Thank you, Alex. Appreciate it a bunch.
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This afternoon, highs around 90, clear tonight, lows 67, sunny, hot tomorrow, highs 92. Tomorrow night, clear, lows dropping just to 70. And on Wednesday, sunny, highs going to be 98. Ooh, triple digits, no thank you.

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retro hits with me, Al Baby, the Super Greek. 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The Wednesday Danville Farmers Market is back starting this Wednesday, July 1st, and continuing through August. 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

Sunny, hot this afternoon, highs 90. Clear tonight, low 67. Sunny, a little bit warmer tomorrow, highs 92. Tomorrow night, clear, lows back to 70. And on Wednesday, sunny, hottest day of the week thus far. Highs around 98.

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1: 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So many people don't see a way out in a world full of chaos. Jesus says, come to me, all who are weary and heavy burdened.

0: I will give you rest. Will you answer? 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We want you to know we love you. 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Have a blessed day.
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0: Big Hits 102.5 1330 WBTM, and I know not the voice you were expecting. Unfortunately, the Wizard is a bit in mourning this afternoon. He was almost ashamed to show his face, and for those of you that were listening and have been listening throughout the day, you've heard snippets of a grandiose moment yesterday, a wonderful moment, in fact, as Kevin Browning had figured out. He had myth, he had story, he had subject behind his guess for the Popeye's secret sound. The big check is written. It's ready for him when he gets here. Kevin Browning, $3,500 with the Popeye's secret sound. So now what I will say is, thankfully for you guys, I'm not going to stay. I felt it important to share Alex's emotions in this moment. So I'm going to let him have it because I've been here long enough. But I just, it felt apropos because I know he's upset about it.
1: There's no way that you could possibly share my emotions.
0: No.
1: I mean, you know that is my pet project.
0: Oh, yes.
1: You know, that's...
0: I am genuinely surprised that you even had the contest at all when you needed to step away for a day. But you entrusted me with it. I guess I did okay enough last time. And I was privy to it. And whew, some of the guesses, wow.
1: You were the only one
0: I know.
1: That knew, other than yours truly, of course. But you had to know because, you know, when I step away.
0: Like I said, I figured you would just say, hey, we're not doing it today. I don't trust you. I'm not doing it today.
1: Well, I'm that kind of guy.
0: Oh.
1: You know, I'm kind of guy.
0: Let's endear you. That's a good idea. That's smart.
1: I got a bone to pick with my boy Kevin. Kevin comes out of nowhere. Nowhere.
0: Great story.
1: He's never played Secret Sound in the past. And I'm disillusioned and upset and bothered by the fact that he wanted to play this time.
0: As far along as we had gotten and how the guesses as they had played out, I thought for sure last night my phone would ring and go, did you tell him? There's no way. Like I thought you would come raining down on me.
1: Well,
0: but I don't know Kevin. I'm looking forward to meeting Kevin, but I don't know Kevin.
1: Well, I'll tell you, he came across as a very likable,
0: oh, yes,
1: a very good guy, and a nice person that you'd want to break bread with and that sort of thing. But I still have no use for the boy.
0: Y'all can't see the pain on his face right now. The consternation. Yes, that's my word for today.
1: You know, I was so full of myself, so arrogant and cocky, that I had this by the tail, that there was no way in hell that anyone was going to get this until I started giving clues.
0: Well, in recent history, that's been the go-to. We've had to go that route and give those clues. So you weren't prepared. I think that's it. I think it caught you off guard.
1: Oh, it did.
0: Because once clues hit, you can see the resignation in your demeanor because it's a matter of time.
1: Yeah,
0: it's coming.
1: Yeah, exactly.
0: We're going to give them more and more. But Kevin, right out of left field.

0: Well,
1: caught you right on the temple. You weren't looking.
0: And Kevin said what everybody says. I think I know what it is. I feel real good about
1: he
0: it.
1: He built you up.
0: Yeah.
1: He popped your balloon.
0: Yeah. Well, you might as well say that, because when he gave me the answer, well, I thought I had him initially, because he wasn't exactly right off the bat specific enough. And then as he meandered down life's highway, he hit the thing right on the kisser. Because we're talking about the key cards that they give you, that you go up and you stick it in the door and you pull it out, the light turns green, you turn the handle, and into the room you walk.
1: Sure.
0: So, but he said a key. He did not say card initially, but as he rambled on,
1: Alex was waiting. I
0: was waiting to bounce on him and tell him, you know, that $3,500 is still mine. And I didn't get the chance to say still mine. Oh, boy. It was a long contest with Kevin last night. And it was even longer when I got home and I had a chance to marinate in all that had happened.
1: It's a tough day for you today.
0: It is a tough day.
1: I was excited to be here today.
0: Oh, for sure. You were excited to be here. Oh, I know you. You were licking your chops. Oh, my goodness.
1: Well, I could have gone home hours ago. But no, not today.
0: No, you won't.
1: Not today.
0: Yeah, just rub it in. Yeah, there's the wound. Put the salt in it. Cake it in there.
1: That's what everybody else... Hey, you've been doing it to everybody else along the way.
0: That's
1: and I
0: true.
1: Realize that's part of the fun for you, and
0: yep.
1: I get it. So, our turn.
0: Well,
1: people's turn.
0: I love dropping people in the grease.
1: So that makes me the voice of the people.
0: Yeah. Oh, my God. You, the voice of the people.
1: There it is.
0: Heaven
1: the voice of the voiceless. There it is.
0: Heaven help us all. Well, Kevin Browning, a job well done, my friend. Isn't that something? But the thing that really was good for Kevin is he's a traveling person. He's,
1: yeah.
0: You know, and so he's used to that sound. I played right into his hands unknowingly, of
1: life
0: course.
1: Experience, you set him up.
0: Right. And so somehow another... 3 weeks ago, he heard about that there was a secret sound contest on WBTM, and he wanted to see what it was all about. And then as soon as he heard it, he said, I think I really know what it is. And from all of his, as you say, life experiences, from staying in hotels and motels year after year after year, it was automatic for him.
1: Yep.
0: But it just put me right on my rumpus. I'll guarantee you. Hold on.
1: It's a wonderful Monday. We got him now again.
0: Oh, my God.
1: We're in a good spot now. This is great.
0: Well, it's time to get on down life's highway before I say something I shouldn't say. You understand?
1: Y'all wait till he cuts these mics off.
0: And I'm going to let you have it.

Chris Martin and Coldplay on WBTM, looking at it 19 minutes after 3 o'clock. And weather-wise, I think it appears that the National Weather Service out of Blacksburg is backing off things a bit. Not maybe as bad as they had projected it to be yesterday when we were discussing the upcoming weather for this holiday birthday weekend. Mostly clear tonight, low 66. Sunny and hot tomorrow, highs 96. Tomorrow night, mostly clear, low 69. Thursday, sunny and hot, highs 98. Now, Friday, they were suggesting 102, but now they're suggesting 100. And, of course, you'd be able to discern the difference in those 2 degrees, I'm sure. And July 4th, well, they were suggesting it was going to be around 103 in these parts. Now they're saying 99 degrees. And then on Sunday, they were saying 101 yesterday, and now they're saying 97. So you can breathe a huge, huge sigh of relief. Downtown, 91, feeling like 98. That 91 is today's high temperature thus far. 20 minutes after 3 with Andrea True.

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3: Alex, I've done a lot of traveling in my life, and that's a distinctive sound I've heard many a time.
0: Kevin Browning, you've been trying for 3 weeks to get in here to render that guess. Feeling awfully good. Feeling cocky about it, weren't you?
3: Feeling pretty good, Alex.
0: I have got some news for you, Kevin.
3: Bring it, Alex. Bring it.
0: $3,500 is yours. Unbelievable.
3: What got my attention was when you open a hotel room door, you hear that clucking sound. That's what got my attention.
0: Kevin Browning has just won $3,500 in the Popeye's Secret Sound game. And Kevin, you have our heartiest congratulations. Well done, my friend.
3: Thank you, Alex. Appreciate it a bunch.
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0: Here we go. Mostly clear skies tonight, low 66. Sunny and hot tomorrow, highs 96. Mostly clear tomorrow night, low 69. For your Thursday, sunny and hot, highs 98. Friday, look for the temperature to be around 100. For the 4th of July, our 250th birthday, it'll be 99 degrees. And then Sunday, it'll be 97 degrees. Downtown, we're looking at 91. Today's high temperature, winds are calm, and that's your weather. From 102.5.

virus. It is a tick-borne illness and spreading faster than Lyme disease. So here's the deal. If you're more of an indoor cat, it's a pretty good excuse to get out of camping this summer.

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That'll be coming up in just a matter of minutes. But in the meantime, laying on ya, Benson, boom!

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0: Well, here we are at 3:45, and of course, we're right on time for birthday time, brought to you by URW Community Federal Credit Union. 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Get them into that Top Dog Kids Club account. Yeah, $25 one-time fee, and they are good. And of course, being a member of the Top Dog Kids Club, they get special events throughout the year, Halloween and Christmas parties, Easter egg hunts, birthday treats, Youth Day. 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And as they collect those dollar bucks, remember, they can trade those dollar bucks for cool prizes. So there's the key, making a deposit. 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URW, where members matter most. So here it is, the last Tuesday and the last day of June. You know what awaits you tomorrow, right? Absolutely, you do. And we got a bunch celebrating birthdays. We got Sarah Whitlow turning 65. Says, happy birthday, sis. Hope you have a great day. That's from Lois. Mark Aaron turning 32. We love you so much and hope this is a wonderful year for you. Love, Mom, Jesse, Rasta, and Basil. Kristen Mills is having a birthday, as is Peggy Hall. Peggy is 1 year shy of 70. Peggy's coming in at 69. Says, happy birthday from Martha and Ann. Others celebrating, we've got Jennifer Reuter, Kim Young, Sam Rippey, my boy Sam, big Yankees fan. At least the last time I chit-chatted with my boy Sam, big Yankees fan. Stay true, Sam. Hang in there, son. Everything's going to be all right if we can just get rid of the manager. And I think that's it. Yep, I think we've covered our bases there. All those folks having birthdays today on the final Tuesday of June, and the final day of June. So let me shuffle up these names rather thoroughly here. Boy, if you're going to be the grand prize winner today, you're going to have to overcome some obstacles. All right, I'll pick this one. And who do we have here, Al? Okay. Today's grand prize winner on birthday time is Peggy Hall. Peggy Hall, 69 today. Peggy, congratulations to you. Happy birthday. And we do have a few gifts for you. We're going to line you up with a nice size cup of frozen yogurt from Sweet Frog. They do a great job over there in Coleman Marketplace. Got a Mylar birthday balloon for you from Karen's Hallmark in Danville Mall, upstairs on the Belk side. Couple of tickets to the Danville Science Center. A lot of fun, very educational. And we got a Bloomin' Onion from Outback. So those items for you, Peggy Hall, as you celebrate your 69th birthday. Come on by the WBTM studios on Grove Street at your earliest convenience. You know, Monday through Thursday, we are here from 9 to 5. And then on Fridays, with this Friday being the exception, because we will be closed in observance of our birthday, our 50, our 200.

50th birthday. I was about ready to say our 52nd birthday. What are you talking about, Al? Wake up. Smell the roses and the coffee, son. Our 250th birthday. So we will not be here on Friday. Going to have the long holiday weekend and celebrating a very special occasion, very patriotic. But normally, if we are here on Fridays, it is high noon to 5 o'clock. So Monday through Thursday, 9 to 5. Fridays, it's high noon to 5 o'clock. 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

We do announce Saturday's birthdays with Fridays, and we do Sundays with Mondays. It's all a courtesy of URW. 10 away from 4 and 89 degrees, a high of 91. This is Chicago, formerly known as the Chicago Transit Authority, if you recall.

0: Yeah, Miss Disney herself, Sabrina, WBTM. And looking at events that occurred on the 30th of June in history, 1908, Boston's Cy Young tossed his second no-hitter as the Red Sox beat the New York Islanders 8-0. Also in 1908, a giant fireball, most likely caused by the airburst of a large meteoroid or comet, flattened 80 million trees in parts of Russia, the largest impact event in recorded history. A giant fireball, most likely caused by the airburst of a large meteoroid or comet, flattening 80 million trees. Incredible. 1936, Margaret Mitchell's novel Gone with the Wind was published. Frankly, my dear, 1955, The Johnny Carson Show debuted on CBS. And it was this date, 1967, Robert Henry Lawrence Jr. was named the very first black astronaut.
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Yeah, a free ride. A free bus ride. Now I'm sounding like Mondami, the mayor of New York City. Free, free, free, free. Oh, people can be so gullible. Looking at 5 minutes after 4 o'clock, welcome into hour number two with Al Baby in 91 degrees. We're still looking at that as being our high for the day. That may change. We may pick up another degree or two before all is said and done. And, of course, you're into the almost home hour for my possums. That little oasis out there in the desert on 41, where we did some wining and dining today. It was four of us. And two of them got burgers, and one was a fellow from out of town, and from Kernersville, and he'd only been there once before, a long time ago, and he made the comment, he said, "I can't believe the size of these burgers. These are big burgers," as he chomped away on his burger. And so you had two people with burgers and you had two people with dogs. And, of course, Al Baby got his patented dog with mustard, onions, and extra chili. And, of course, it was an all-beef dog, wasn't a Jesse Jones dog. I mean, there are those who prefer their Jesse Jones dogs, and I have no problem with that. And then there are those who prefer their all-beef dogs, and I just happen to qualify in the latter position there, you understand. So anyway, but we'll talk more about the folks out there at Bob Possums. I should point out to you that, number one, they will be closed on the 4th. They will not be open, which will be this Saturday. So after Friday, they will be closed Saturday. Normally closed on Sunday, will reopen on Monday. Also, you know, it's on Fridays that we give away that hot dog combo from my possums on 41. So I'm making an executive decision, and I'm going to do it on Thursday.

Tuesday at 10 minutes after 5 o'clock, since we're not going to be here on Friday. So be prepared to win that hot dog combo this Thursday at about 10 minutes after 5 o'clock. They'll give you the chance to enjoy two dogs, however you want them fixed, an order of fries and a soda.

an order of fries and a soda. Your friends, you can count on them. You can take them to the bank. My Possum's on 41. Oh boy, that drive-thru. Man, oh man, we were sitting there watching. That drive-thru's a circus. Oh, goodness.

Jonas Brothers, 102.5, 1330 WBTM, 18 minutes after 4 o'clock. And, well, I know that you're thinking about your stomach, and rightfully so. Perhaps you missed lunch or you had very little, and the stomach is talking to you. Needs a filling. And the place to get it filled are my friends at Mop Possums on 41. Yes, sirree. And as I mentioned, a couple of my buddies got burgers. And one commented, this is a pretty good-sized burger here. My goodness. And quick to tell him that it was a third of a pound. And that if he wanted more, and he said, no, this is good enough. This is more than enough. I said, you can get a double burger, or you can make it a double cheeseburger if you'd like, and have two-thirds of a pound of meat on your bun. He said, no, this third of a pound is a gracious plenty, and he got his toppings on there that he wanted, and he devoured it, actually. And then my other buddy got his typical Carolina burger with his third of a pound and his mustard and his homemade chili and his homemade coleslaw. He was in business. And then, of course, my other buddy and myself, we went with the all-beef dogs. And he got his fully dressed, and I got mine partially dressed. You know, he went with the coleslaw. I did not, because I love the taste of that homemade chili. Oh, my goodness, it's awesome. But remember, when it comes to the dogs, when it comes to the burgers, voted best in Danville and surrounding area. If you have been out there and you've tried those items, you know what I'm talking about. If you haven't, you owe it to yourself, because you will be basking in high cotton when you have dogs and burgers from Mop Possums on 41. And remember, they will not be open on the 4th. They will be closed. Yes, sir. Real.

Harry Wayne, Casey and the Sunshine Band with Al Baby on 102.5 1330 WBTM at 428. Miss Clarkson, Kelly, another KC, if you will. Ooh, as I catch my breath.

The Wednesday Danville Farmers Market is back starting this Wednesday, July 1st, and continuing through August. And to celebrate, you can enter giveaways and have dinner from food truck Tater Tactics as part of the celebration week for the 250th anniversary of America. This is another chance every week to get local seasonal produce, canned goods, eggs, baked goods, and crafts. Vendors will be located in the parking lot between the Community Market Building and the Science Center Dome, as well as the deck.

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3: Kevin Browning, you've been trying for 3 weeks to get in here to render that guess. Feeling awfully good. Feeling cocky about it, weren't you?
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3: I have got some news for you, Kevin.
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3: Unbelievable.
4: What got my attention was when you open a hotel room door, you hear that clucking sound. 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
3: Kevin Browning has just won $3,500 in the Popeye's Secret Sound game. And Kevin, you have our heartiest congratulations. Well done, my friend.
4: Thank you, Alex. Appreciate it a bunch.
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3: And I should also point out, in recent memory, over the last number of years, Kevin is the absolute first person to identify the secret sound without getting any clues whatsoever. And I remember a number of times

that wouldn't it be nice for somebody to finally step up and really earn it by being able to identify it without getting any clues whatsoever? And little did I know at the time that there would be this character named Kevin Browning that would come along. WBTM weather. Here we go. Tonight, mostly clear, lows 66. Tomorrow, sunny and hot, highs 96. Tomorrow night, again, mostly clear. However, the low will be a little warmer at 69. Thursday, sunny and hot, highs 98. Friday, look for the temperature to be around 100 degrees. They were saying 102. July 4th, our 250th birthday. They were saying 103. You can breathe a sigh of relief. You can wipe the sweat from your brow. Because now they're saying it's not going to be 103. It's just going to be 99. And then Sunday they were saying 101 yesterday. Now they're saying 97. You're feeling much better about things, aren't you? Downtown, 91 with a high. We got a new high, that being 92. That 91, by the way, feeling like 98. Bit of a breeze out of the east at about 5 to 7 miles an hour. And that's a look at your weather from 102.5.

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1025 1330 WBTM. It's the other Alex, as in Warren. Here's Sarah Bareilles on 1025 1330 WBTM.

Ms. Barella, Sarah on WBTM, 12 and a half minutes away from 5 o'clock. It's the almost home hour for my possums on 41. And, of course, the folks are looking for you. You know, the doctor, Dr. John, Mark, Clinton, Tiffany, the great support staff. You got Dante and Penny on the grill. And these folks do a marvelous job, and they serve up some great vittles, and the vittles are priced right. No ifs, ands, or buts about that. And, you know, we're talking about some steamy weather. They were talking about there were going to be two separate heat domes, and as the week unfolded, those heat domes were going to meet and turn into one big one. And that's what's happening, and that's the reason you are hearing us talk about these temperatures that are going to be, well, pretty heavy duty. But then again, you know, it's all relative. I mean, it is summertime, and it is to be expected, even though we would like to think otherwise. But it is summer, and, you know, but... So we're going to be dealing with it Thursday 98, Friday 100, the 4th of July 99. Could be worse. You know, yesterday they were saying 103, and Sunday looking for 97 when they were saying 101 yesterday. So you've got these really serious heavy-duty temperatures, so make sure that you drink a lot of fluids. And keep yourself going. Maybe stay indoors more than outdoors. And something you may want to think about doing is taking advantage of some of the refreshments that exist at Ma Possum's on 41. Their milkshakes, for example. I mean, people love their milkshakes. And they got the traditional flavors, you know, vanilla, chocolate, and strawberry. But they go beyond that. I mean, there's an Oreo milkshake. There's a mocha milkshake. And then, of course, people go nuts over the banana milkshake made with fresh bananas. You can only imagine how good that is and how refreshing that would be with all the heat. And then you got Coke floats. I mean, that kind of went out with the dodo, but not at my possums on 41. So you can get Coca-Cola and vanilla ice cream. And, oh, man, you're talking about cooling yourself off and getting refreshed. And then you got cups and cones of ice cream. Oh, for sure. I mean, you can get chocolate, you can get vanilla, or you can get the best of both worlds in the swirl when you get the mixture of the chocolate and the vanilla. And that's usually what I like to do is get the swirl. So lots of things to make you feel mighty refreshed, and you're eating it in air-conditioned comfort, unless you're riding by the drive-thru and getting it on the run. And the convenient drive-thru, it's there for you. And keep in mind, if you're in a hurry and you know you're going to be in a hurry, phone ahead, 836-3003. Tell them that, hey, I need so-and-so and so-and-so, and I'm on my way. And they'll have it ready when you get there.

0: WBTM and AJR, in another look at events occurring on the 30th of June in history, in 1971, Ohio became the 38th state to approve lowering the voting age to 18, thus ratifying the 26th Amendment. In 75, 4 years later, Muhammad Ali, float like a butterfly, sting like a bee, retained his world heavyweight boxing crown by beating Englishman Joe Buggner by unanimous points decision in a rematch in Kuala Lumpur, Malaysia. And it was this date in 82, the Federal Equal Rights Amendment fell 3 states short of ratification.
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Madonna on 102.5, 1330 WBTM, hour number 3, 505 and 91 degrees with a high of 92. And under ordinary circumstances, I would be telling you we're going to be playing the secret sound game in about 40 minutes. Let the countdown begin. Under ordinary circumstances, I would be telling you that. But these are not ordinary circumstances, as you probably well know by now. We unfortunately had a winner yesterday at 5:45. A Mr. Kevin Browning. Likeable cuss. Yeah. Seemed like a hell of a nice guy. But, you know, you should have resentment towards him, as I have resentment towards him, because he took the fun away from us.

0: the fun away from me. He took the fun away from you. Think about it. Kevin Browning. He's the one that ruined it for all of us. Can you imagine the nerve and the audacity for him to come in here, never having played the game ever before, just learned about it 3 weeks ago, and tried to work his way in here, and finally did yesterday, unfortunately. And due to what he does for a living, he travels a great deal, so he's in and out of hotels and motels, and so, unfortunately and inadvertently, I played right into his hands. And his ears, he's probably got a good set sitting on his head. And he said, I just need to get through because I think I know what it is. And how many times have I heard people tell me, I think I know what it is, I just need to get through. I think I know what it is, I just need to get through. Well, that was my first opportunity to talk to young Kevin last night at 5:45. And he wasn't just whistling Dixie. I mean, he did know what it was. It started out, though, where I had him. But the more he talked, the more he actually came right out and nailed it. Sure did. You know, because you know what I always tell you? You got to be specific. You can't beat around the bush. You've got to come out and nail it. You got to be exact. And he started out, he said, a key. Well, that wasn't going to do it. So I knew I had him. But then he went on to elaborate, and then he got around to talking about the key card that one is given when one goes to a motel hotel, and, you know, you insert it in the door, and you pull it out, and you got the green light, and you turn the handle, and you walk into the room. And so he nailed it. So I had no choice. And needless to say, I was looking for a way out. But there was no way out. There was no way to escape. So I had no choice but to give Kevin Browning $3,500. And this is the way it went down.
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4: I think it was a hotel room hard unlocking the door.
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4: Alex, I've done a lot of traveling in my life, and that's a distinctive sound I've heard many a time.
0: Kevin Browning, you've been trying for 3 weeks to get in here to render that guess. Feeling awfully good. Feeling cocky about it, weren't you?
4: Feeling pretty good, Alex.
0: I have got some news for you, Kevin.
4: Bring it, Alex. Bring it.
0: $3,500 is yours. Unbelievable.
4: What got my attention was when you open a hotel room door, you hear that clucking sound. That's what got my attention.
0: Kevin Browning has just won $3,500 in the Popeye's Secret Sound game. And Kevin, you have our heartiest congratulations. Well done, my friend.
4: Thank you, Alex. Appreciate it a bunch.
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Are you feeling me? Let's do something. JT, Justin Timberlake, 14 minutes after 5 o'clock, and Wall Street today, the Dow, was up again, 136 points. So if it set a closing record yesterday, it set another closing record today. That's right. So, the Dow being up again, 136 points. Today it closed at its biggest close ever at 52,319.

1025 1330 WBTM, the late George Harrison, as we turn our attentions to someone who should be getting betrothed from what we hear this weekend. Here's

0: Ah, Taylor at 22 after 5 as we roll home together. Well, I caution you if you're thinking about flying to your next destination over the holiday weekend. Some are going to play it close to the vest, stay right at the nest, and play it safe. Others are going to get in their automobile and drive a short distance. And then there will be those that will be taking to the air. And we caution you, as we give you another example, they preach that it's safe to fly, safe to fly. Well, I tell you about this little occurrence that occurred the other day. An American Airlines flight had to abort takeoff in Miami after pilots spotted a business jet crossing the runway without authorization, narrowly avoiding a potential collision. You know, we've been hearing several examples of that over the last several months. You know, it's going to be a tough flight when the problems start before you're even in the air.
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4: Alrighty, for tonight, mostly clear skies, low 66. For tomorrow, sunny, hot, highs 96. Tomorrow night, mostly clear, low 69. Thursday, sunny and hot, highs 98. And as we look ahead, Friday, temperatures should be around 100. Could be worse. Yesterday, they were saying 102. And looking to our 250th birthday on the 4th, they were saying 103, now they're saying 99. And then for Sunday, they were saying 101, now they're saying 97. So you're breathing a huge sigh of relief, I can tell. Downtown, 92 degrees, that is today's high temperature. Bit of a breeze out of the east at 7, that 92 feeling like 99. And that's a look at your weather. And then some little scoop. But just remember now, all of this is subject to change, especially when you look this far ahead. That's weather from 102.5.

The Outlaw, Willie Nelson. Great tune, 20 minutes away from 6, 91 degrees. And a reminder, don't forget now, the farmer's market is open tomorrow. You're saying, you must be confused, Al. Tomorrow is Wednesday. It's not Saturday. No, you're the one that's confused. You see, tomorrow is the first day of 2 months of Wednesday openings. Every Wednesday this month, they will be open. The Farmers Market, Craghead Street downtown, in the community building. They will be open 1 to 6 every Wednesday this month, every Wednesday of next month, through August. 1 to 6, the farmer's market will be alive and well. So you don't have to wait till Saturday to be with all the good things that are available to you when the farmer's market is open on Saturdays. You'll find it just that way on Wednesdays. And tomorrow, they're going to have giveaways. They're going to have a food truck on hand. Everybody will be present and accounted for and gathered. So go ahead and get what you need to get. And enjoy the farmer's market. And not only tomorrow, but again, every Wednesday this month, every Wednesday next month. Community market, farmer's market, Craghead Street downtown. Here he is, Bruno Mars with his

0: from Hawaii, hanging loose on the radio on 102.5 1330 WBTM. And you know they are playing tonight. Yes, they're playing soccer tonight, the U.S. of A. So everybody, let's pull for the boys. Let's see if they can continue to do well and to advance. But speaking of the World Cup and soccer and so forth and so on and the U.S. of A., apparently goals are being scored at a record pace at this year's World Cup, by all accounts. But some players are pointing to the tournament's unusually fast official ball as a possible reason for goals being scored at a record pace. So, I don't quite understand that. Are we blaming the ball? It sounds like it, doesn't it? That it's the ball's fault that the goals are being scored because the fast official ball that they're using is making all of this possible. I think that's a very nice way of saying the goalies are really dropping the ball and failing miserably at their job.
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0: I mean, what a cop-out. You're going to blame it on the ball? 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

0: One Republic out of Colorado on 102.5 1330 WBTM and some URW breaking sports news. Serena Williams' comeback unfortunately has stalled at Wimbledon with a first-round loss to 20-year-old Maya Joint in three sets. Serena was trying to return after a four-year absence. Again, repeating, Serena Williams' comeback has stalled at Wimbledon with a first-round loss to 20-year-old Maya Joint in three sets. Give her credit for trying. WBTM, The Irishman. Here's Ed Sheeran.
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4: Thanks for making

Well, you got him. 6:05, 55 left with Al, and 92 degrees. Winds are non-existent in downtown Danville at the moment. Checking on Wall Street in case you missed it. Another good day for the Dow. Well, it was a record-setting day yesterday and another record-setting day today, up 136 points, closing at a record of 52,319. We had us a record close yesterday, and we've embellished it, another record close at 52,319. Again, want to remind you that tomorrow, big doings at the Farmers Market, Community Market, Crackhead Street downtown from 1 to 6. It's the first Wednesday opening, and it will be open every Wednesday through the month of July and through the month of August. So you'll be able to get that fresh from the farm produce and baked goods, and arts and crafters will be there. And tomorrow, because of, you know, coming up on the big birthday weekend, the big holiday weekend, number 250, they're going to have giveaways, they're going to have a food truck, and like I say, all the rest will be present and accounted for. Farmers with their produce, the bakers with their baked goods, and artisans and crafters with their arts and crafts. It's going to be a full display. So make sure you remember that tomorrow, 1 to 6. So you don't have to be solely dependent on Saturdays to shop the farmers market. So now you got 2 days for the next 2 months, July and August,

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WBTM 610, and looking at some things that occurred on June 30th in history. In 94, pre-trial hearings opened in L.A. against O.J. Simpson. A year later in 95, Cleveland Indians' Eddie Murray. You know, he spent most of his career in Baltimore and eventually, you know, left Baltimore and played for other teams, including the Cleveland Indians. And while there, became the 20th player to reach 3,000 hits. Good for Eddie. And it was this date in 04, Spider-Man 2, starring Tobey Maguire and Kirsten Dunst, was released.

Kirsten Dunst was released. Woo! Strolling down life's highway at 6:11. Supper time at Big D with OMD. Orchestral maneuvers in the dark.

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JB, Justin Bieber, WBTM 619. How about this story? A criminal who previously faked his own death and fled to Europe died after being taken from a Utah prison to a hospital.

little. I mean, at least that's what he wants us to think. Well, I still haven't found what I'm looking for. Maybe I'm on the wrong side of the rainbow. 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
1: Okay, here we go. For tonight, it'll be mostly clear with lows of 66. Tomorrow, sunny and hot, highs 96. Tomorrow night, mostly clear, lows 69. Thursday, sunny and hot, highs 98. If we look ahead, Friday, 100. For the fourth day of July, Independence Day, our 250th birthday, 99 degrees. And Sunday, look for 97 degrees. Downtown, 90, feeling like 96. Today's high temperature, 93. And a breeze out of the south at about 7 to 8 miles an hour. And that's your weather from 102.5 and 13.

retirement looms for Hot Rod. And he'll be sorely missed, no doubt. 23 away from 7. This is In

Some would say chick. Of course not. Chic on 102.5, 1330 WBTM, 16 away from 7. And let's take a final look at folks who are celebrating birthdays, celebrity types on this 30th day of June. We got Michael Phelps, swimmer extraordinaire. I mean, he's a holder of 28 Olympic medals. 23 of those 28 are gold. Incredible. The singer, television judge, Cheryl Cole, is 43. Mike Tyson. Oh my. Iron Mike has hit the big 6-0. Yes, Mike is 60. And the comedian David Alan Greer coming in at 70. So happy birthday, one and all. 15 minutes away we are from 7 o'clock. Almost quitting time for Al, baby. Ooh, getting ready for the big weekend. Hope you are as well. Let's celebrate. Let's be patriotic. Here's Belinda Carlisle.

0: Great song from Benson Boone, 651. And I thought you'd find this interesting. As a philanthropist, Paul Newman donated more money in relation to his own wealth than any other American during the 20th century. That's heavy duty. As a philanthropist, actor Paul Newman donated more money in relation to his own wealth than any other American during the 20th century. I mean, those salad dressings really paid big dividends, did they not?
1: Here comes the money!
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1: I think it was a hotel room hard unlocking the door.
0: Kevin, what in the world would possess you to say something like that?
1: Alex, I've done a lot of traveling in my life, and that's a distinctive sound I've heard many a time.
0: Kevin Browning, you've been trying for 3 weeks to get in here to render that guess. Feeling awfully good. Feeling cocky about it, weren't you?
1: Feeling pretty good, Alex.
0: I have got some news for you, Kevin.
1: Bring it, Alex. Bring it.
0: $3,500 is yours.
1: Woo-hoo!
0: Unbelievable.
1: What got my attention was when you open a hotel room door, you hear that clucking sound. That's what got my attention.
0: Kevin Browning has just won $3,500 in the Popeye's Secret Sound Game. And Kevin, you have our heartiest congratulations. Well done, my friend.
1: Thank you, Alex. Appreciate it a bunch.
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That's what I do every day. I just let it flow. Woo, 656. Goodness gracious. Here they come. Get ready. It's the Black Eyed Peas on the radio. They got this feeling.

0: 1025 1330 WBTM, and let's go ahead and finish things up with goings on June 30th in history. 12 years ago, in 2014, the Supreme Court ruled that family-owned corporations could reject a provision of Obamacare on religious grounds. A year later, in 2015, Misty Copeland became the first African-American principal dancer of the American Ballet Theater. And it was this date, 7 years ago, President Trump became the first sitting president to set foot in North Korea, entering into the Korean demilitarized zone for a meeting with Kim Jong-un.
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Well, you still can. Saturday afternoon at 4 on Retro Hits with me, Al Baby, the Super Greek. It's nonstop oldies by request. 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

0: Back in 1980, Johnny Lee was looking for love in all the wrong places. My name is Pastor Tyler from Bethlehem Baptist Church. Love may seem elusive, but God displays His love for us in a one-of-a-kind way. The Bible says, "In this is love, not that we loved God, but that He loved us and sent His Son as the atoning sacrifice for our sins." If you'd like to learn more, join us Sundays at 11 a.m. at 2333 Whispering Pines Road in Brosville.
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1: Kevin Browning, you've been trying for 3 weeks to get in here to render that guess. Feeling awfully good. Feeling cocky about it, weren't you?
2: Feeling pretty good, Alex.
1: I have got some news for you, Kevin.
2: Bring it, Alex. Bring it.
1: $3,500 is yours. Unbelievable.
2: What got my attention was when you open a hotel room door, you hear that clucking sound. That's what got my attention.
1: Kevin Browning has just won $3,500 in the Popeye's Secret Sound game. And Kevin, you have our heartiest congratulations. Well done, my friend.
2: Thank you, Alex. Appreciate it a bunch.
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